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0: Juan Corral for Noticias El Paso this toasty Friday afternoon with the most recent news from El Paso, Ciudad Juarez, and Las Cruces. Tomás Rivas, one of the four defendants in the Las Cruces Young Park shooting, has been sentenced to 3 life sentences. The shooting happened during an unsanctioned car show at Young Park that left 3 people dead and 15 injured on March 21st last year. On Wednesday, the County Sheriff's Gang and Narcotics Unit seized 119.8 kilograms of cocaine, along with $7,000 in U.S. currency, which is believed to have been used with a trafficking operation. The El Paso County Sheriff's Office arrested 17-year-old Kaylee Ochoa 2 days ago after she performed multiple 360-degree turns at a high rate of speed, resulting in a rollover. She had 5 other people in the car, which all received minor injuries, and she was booked with a charge of reckless driving with a bond set at $2,500. For more details on these stories, check us out on social media, and be sure to follow us on Facebook at El Paso Ya. Don't forget to catch us at 5 and 10, your most watched local newscast in the borderland.
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7: Yeah, you know what? 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
6: ¿Qué más quieres? And come out and take pictures with us, me, you, Bobby, at the red carpet over at Tequila's. It's going to be huge. And I hope you do some singing this year.
7: With the three amigos, I will. I mean, sigo siendo el güey. Yes.
6: Charlie, thank you once again.
7: Hey, thank you, brother. Love you, man.
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7: Charlie Clark, the Charlie Clark Nissan, in Infinity of El Paso.
6: And we invite you to come out to the Mike Guerrero Birthday Bash September 6th at Tequila's Discotheque. Once again, my major sponsor, the man right here, Charlie Clark.
7: Yeah, you know what? 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You're my brother, just like Bobby here, my brother from another mother. So are you. And all of you, mi familia de El Paso, de Juarez, de Nuevo Mexico, thank you for all your support. 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
6: ¿Qué más quieres? 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
1: Hey, what's up, El Paso? 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
2: Juan Corral for Noticias El Paso this toasty Friday afternoon with the most recent news from El Paso, Ciudad Juarez, and Las Cruces. Tomas Rivas, one of the four defendants in the Las Cruces Young Park shooting, has been sentenced to 3 life sentences. The shooting happened during an unsanctioned car show at Young Park that left 3 people dead and 15 injured on March 21st last year. On Wednesday, the County Sheriff's Gang and Narcotics Unit seized 119.8 kilograms of cocaine, along with $7,000 in U.S. currency, which is believed to have been used with a trafficking operation. The El Paso County Sheriff's Office arrested 17-year-old Kaylee Ochoa 2 days ago after she performed multiple 360-degree turns at a high rate of speed, resulting in a rollover. She had 5 other people in the car, which all received minor injuries, and she was booked with a charge of reckless driving with a bond set at $2,500. For more details on these stories, check us out on social media, and be sure to follow us on Facebook at El Paso Ya. Don't forget to catch us at 5 and 10, your most watched local newscast in the borderland.
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5: 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Once again, my major sponsor, the man right here, Charlie Clark.
6: Yeah, you know what? And I'm super proud to be your sponsor again, my man. You're my brother, just like Bobby here, my brother from another mother. So are you. And all of you, mi familia de El Paso, de Juarez, de Nuevo Mexico, thank you for all your support. 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
5: ¿Qué más quieres? 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It's going to be huge. 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
6: With the three amigos, I will. I mean, sigo siendo el güey. Yes.
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2: Hey everyone, it's Mike Guerrero. 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It's back Sunday, September 6th at Tequila's Discotheque, 810 Pindale, down in the Lower Valley. If you've been to these past bashes, you know how good they can get and how big it can get. And this one's going to be the best one yet. 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Now that's a party. So party and dance with us all day long, and it's absolutely free. But you need a ticket money can't buy. So keep listening to The Fox, because we're going to be giving them out, and we're going to be telling you where we're going to be giving them out, okay? 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It's going to be a big fiesta.
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0: Hey, what's up? It's Rock and Roll James, inviting every classic rock fan out there to tune in to me every morning. There's more rocking and less yapping. That's what I do. I play plenty of music, and I do a little bit of talking. And it's right here every single morning from 6 a.m. to 10 a.m. on 92.3 The Fox.
1: Juan Corral for Noticias El Paso this toasty Friday afternoon with the most recent news from El Paso, Ciudad Juarez, and Las Cruces. Tomas Rivas, one of the four defendants in the Las Cruces Young Park shooting, has been sentenced to 3 life sentences. The shooting happened during an unsanctioned car show at Young Park that left 3 people dead and 15 injured on March 21st last year. On Wednesday, the county sheriff's gang and narcotics unit seized 119.8 kilograms of cocaine, along with $7,000 in U.S. currency, which is believed to have been used with a trafficking operation. The El Paso County Sheriff's Office arrested 17-year-old Kaylee Ochoa 2 days ago after she performed multiple 360-degree turns at a high rate of speed, resulting in a rollover. She had 5 other people in the car, which all received minor injuries, and she was booked with a charge of reckless driving with a bond set at $2,500. For more details on these stories, check us out on social media, and be sure to follow us on Facebook at El Paso Ya. Don't forget to catch us at 5 and 10, your most watched local newscast in the borderland.
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1: Hey everyone, it's Mike Guerrero. Join me for the Mike G Birthday Bash. It's back Sunday, September 6th at Tequila's Discotheque, 810 Pindale, down in the Lower Valley. If you've been to these past bashes, you know how good they can get and how big it can get. And this one's going to be the best one yet. 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Now that's a party. So party and dance with us all day long, and it's absolutely free. But you need a ticket money can't buy. 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So don't miss out on the best party of the year. 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September 6th at Tequila's Discotheque, 810 Pindale, with 92.3 The Fox. It's going to be a big fiesta.
2: 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We are Bravo.
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1: Juan Corral for Noticias El Paso this toasty Friday afternoon with the most recent news from El Paso, Ciudad Juarez, and Las Cruces. Tomas Rivas, one of the four defendants in the Las Cruces Young Park shooting, has been sentenced to 3 life sentences. The shooting happened during an unsanctioned car show at Young Park that left 3 people dead and 15 injured on March 21st last year. On Wednesday, the county sheriff's gang and narcotics unit seized 119.8 kilograms of cocaine, along with $7,000 in U.S. currency, which is believed to have been used with a trafficking operation. The El Paso County Sheriff's Office arrested 17-year-old Kaylee Ochoa 2 days ago after she performed multiple 360-degree turns at a high rate of speed, resulting in a rollover. She had 5 other people in the car, which all received minor injuries, and she was booked with a charge of reckless driving with a bond set at $2,500. For more details on these stories, check us out on social media, and be sure to follow us on Facebook at El Paso Ya. Don't forget to catch us at 5 and 10, your most watched local newscast in the borderland.
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2: Yeah, you know what? 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You're my brother, just like Bobby here, my brother from another mother, so are you. 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
1: ¿Qué más quieres? 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

0: 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I might get that off.
1: Dust off the chromes and roll the windows down. 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
2: Charlie Clark, the Charlie Clark Nissan in Infinity of El Paso.
1: And we invite you to come out to the Mike Guerrero Birthday Bash September 6th at Tequila's Discotheque. Once again, my major sponsor, the man right here, Charlie Clark.
2: Yeah, you know what? And I'm super proud to be your sponsor again, my man. You're my brother, just like Bobby here, my brother from another mother. So are you. And all of you, mi familia de El Paso, de Juarez, de Nueva Mexico, thank you for all your support. Come get tickets only at Charlie Clark Nissan and Infinity of El Paso at 6451 South Desert Boulevard. Dame chance y mochete. ¿Qué más quieres?
1: ¿Qué más quieres? 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It's going to be huge. 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
2: Three amigos, I will. 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

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How far off, I sat and wondered. Started humming a song from 1962. Ain't it funny how the night moves, when you just don't seem to have as much to lose. 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
2: Charlie Clark, the Charlie Clark Nissan, and Infinity of El Paso.
1: And we invite you to come out to the Mike Guerrero Birthday Bash September 6th at Tequila's Discotheque. Once again, my major sponsor, the man right here, Charlie Clark.
2: Yeah, you know what? And I'm super proud to be your sponsor again, my man. You're my brother, just like Bobby here, my brother from another mother. So are you. And all of you, mi familia de El Paso, de Juarez, de Nuevo Mexico, thank you for all your support. 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Dame chance y mochete. ¿Qué más quieres?
1: ¿Qué más quieres? And come out and take pictures with us, me, you, Bobby, at the red carpet over at Tequila's. It's going to be huge. And I hope you do some singing this year.
2: With the three amigos, I will. I mean, sigo siendo el güey.
1: Charlie, thank you once again.
2: Hey, thank you, brother. Love you, man.
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0: 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It's Rock and Roll James inviting every classic rock fan out there to tune in to me every morning. 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
0: Hey everyone, it's Mike Guerrero. 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It's back Sunday, September 6th at Tequila's Discotheque, 810 Pindale, down in the Lower Valley. If you've been to these past bashes, you know how good they can get and how big it can get. And this one's going to be the best one yet. 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Now that's a party. So party and dance with us all day long, and it's absolutely free. But you need a ticket money can't buy. 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
14: Charlie Clark, the Charlie Clark Nissan, in Infinity of El Paso.
0: And we invite you to come out to the Mike Guerrero Birthday Bash, September 6th at Tequila's Discotheque. Once again, my major sponsor, the man right here, Charlie Clark.
14: Yeah, you know what? And I'm super proud to be your sponsor again, my man. You're my brother, just like Bobby here, my brother from another mother, so are you. And all of you, mi familia de El Paso, de Juarez, de Nuevo Mexico, thank you for all your support. 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Dame chance y mochete. ¿Qué más quieres?
0: ¿Qué más quieres? And come out and take pictures with us, me, you, Bobby, at the red carpet over at Tequila's. It's going to be huge. And I hope you do some singing this year.
14: Three amigos, I will. I mean, sigo siendo el güey.
0: Charlie, thank you once again.
14: Hey, thank you, brother. Love you, man.
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0: Why settle for one when you can have two? I'm Roxy, and I'm doubling down on your favorite music. 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

0: 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I might get that off.
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1: 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Hola, soy Mike Guerrero, and this Labor Day weekend, I'm officially inviting you to the Mike Guerrero Birthday Bash going down on Sunday, September 6th at Tequila's Discotheque, 810 Pindale. We've got an incredible day lined up with live music at Tequila's Discotheque, mouthwatering food trucks, and a night packed full of dancing and unforgettable vibes. 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
3: Yeah, you know what? 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You're my brother, just like Bobby here, my brother from another mother, so are you. 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
2: ¿Qué más quieres? And come out and take pictures with us, me, you, Bobby, at the red carpet over at Tequila's. It's going to be huge. And I hope you do some singing this year.
3: Three amigos, I will. I mean, sigo siendo el güey. Yes.
2: Charlie, thank you once again.
3: Hey, thank you, brother. Love you, man.
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2: Yeah, you know what? 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
1: ¿Qué más quieres? 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It's going to be huge. And I hope you do some singing this year.
2: With the three amigos, I will. I mean, sigo siendo el güey. Yes.
1: Charlie, thank you once again.
2: 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Love you, man.
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streets, and every time I thought I got it made, it seemed the taste was not so sweet. So I turned myself to face me, but I've never caught a glimpse of how the others must see the faker. 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
6: Yeah, you know what? 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
5: ¿Qué más quieres? And come out and take pictures with us, me, you, Bobby, at the red carpet over at Tequila's. It's going to be huge. And I hope you do some singing this year.
6: With the three amigos, I will. I mean, sigo siendo el güey. Yes.
5: Charlie, thank you once again.
6: Hey, thank you, brother. Love you, man.
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0: Box.
1: Hey, what's up? It's Mike Guerrero, and I want you to celebrate my birthday with me at the Mike G Birthday Bash, Sunday, September 6th at Tequila's Discotheque, 810 Pindale. 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Hola, soy Mike Guerrero, and this Labor Day weekend, I'm officially inviting you to the Mike Guerrero Birthday Bash going down on Sunday, September 6th at Tequila's Discotheque, 810 Pindale. 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The best part, it's 100% free, gratis. 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Allí los vemos. El Paso, get ready. This Friday, August 7th from 3 to 5, join the Fox at Cricket Wireless, 8899 Alameda. 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I'll be there live on site. I'll be giving away tickets to the exclusive Mike G Birthday Bash happening on Sunday, September 6th at Tequila's Discotheque. 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
4: Yeah, you know what? 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
3: ¿Qué más quieres? 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

0: It's Rock and Roll James inviting every classic rock fan out there to tune in to me every morning. There's more rocking and less yapping. That's what I do. I play plenty of music and I do a little bit of talking. 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
7: Yeah, you know what? 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
1: ¿Qué más quieres? 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It's going to be huge. And I hope you do some singing this year.
7: With the three amigos, I will. I mean, sigo siendo el güey. Yes.
1: Charlie, thank you once again.
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0: James El Paso, reminding you I'm on every morning from 6 a.m. to 10 a.m. Monday through Friday. 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
2: ¿Qué más quieres? 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
3: With the three amigos, I will. I mean, sigo siendo el güey. 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
6: Yeah, you know what? 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
5: ¿Qué más quieres? 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

0: there to tune in to me every morning. There's more rocking and less yapping. That's what I do. I play plenty of music and I do a little bit of talking. 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